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9: Top stories this hour. Volodymyr Zelensky says Donald Trump's diesel deal with Russia is a victory for Vladimir Putin. The Ukrainian president says the US leader's on the wrong side of history and that he felt betrayed by his Washington counterpart. He received a warm welcome at Downing Street, where Andy Burnham insisted Britain's support will not change. Ukrainian MP Lesya Vasilenko claims Mr. Trump is costing lives.
10: The only way to stop this war is to make Russia stop. And if Ukraine suddenly stops defending itself, not fighting, but defending itself, there will be no Ukraine.
9: Airport drop-off charges will be reviewed by the government following sharp price increases in recent years. Analysis has found costs at major UK airports have typically risen by a third since last summer. And there were 21 goals in the three Champions League games last night involving English teams, but mixed results. Manchester City lost 4-2 to holders PSG. Elsewhere, Aston Villa hammered Fenerbahce 6-0 and Liverpool beat LASK 6-3.
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9: Rain moving slowly southeast across the UK, otherwise dry with sunny spells, highs at 21 Celsius. That's the latest. I'm Becky Cahill.
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16: Good morning. Welcome to Thursday. Nearly the weekend, just not here yet. Yeah, it's such a tease, that Thursday. I'm Roberto. Hope you're well for your Thursday morning. It's just gone 6 for the 15th of October with the best variety of 80s hits to get you going. Pet Shop Boys soon. Right now, Bananarama on Nation 80s.

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0: There is the Pet Shop Boys helping us get into Thursday. Rent on Nation 80s. Just gone 10 past 6, 15th of October. Will you be singing happy birthday to yourself today? Even if it's not your birthday? I'm going with unlikely, but you probably should. Today is Global Hand Washing Day to raise awareness of hand washing with soap. I mean, what else would you do it with? Since COVID, millions of us have dropped the happy birthday song and usually just have a quick rinse, which apparently doesn't wash away all the germs and bacteria. So we need to start singing happy birthday again. I use sanitizer more now, actually. I don't, well, it makes my hands dry, but I think it keeps them clean. Hopefully that helps. I'll get Technotronic on a bit and Duran Duran.
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This is Nation 80s with Duran Duran's Hungry Like the Wolf. It's 20 past six. How are you feeling about your Thursday? Ready for it? Raring to go or thinking, can we just cancel Thursday and get to the weekend, please? Average person has 84 bad days a year. Nearly a quarter of your year is going to be bad. That's quite depressing, isn't it? Top triggers are a poor night's sleep, losing your wallet, stepping in doggy doo-doo and smashing your phone. Top ways to get out of a bad mood, you might need these today. Going to bed and sleeping it off, having a drink or treating yourself to something nice. Yes, yes and yes to all of those. Gloria Estefan coming up first. ELO on Nation 80s.

0: setting you up for Thursday with the best variety of 80s hits. It is Nation 80s. Thanks for having us on. There is Gloria Estefan's 1, 2, 3. We're setting Paul up in Swansea for a sleep. He's celebrating this morning, actually. He's just done his last night shift of 6 in a row, looking forward to bed and being normal for a couple of weeks. Yes, welcome to the world of the normals. We'll see you tomorrow after you sleep. Cool and the Gang on the way and some Rod Stewart.
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0: After much exhaustive research,
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1: shake, divided it by the circumference of said,
0: and seemingly endless analysis,
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0: The nerds in our research department have compiled what can only be described as the greatest variety of 80s hits ever.
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0: Did you have that almost summer-like weather yesterday afternoon? There is Robbie Neville on Nation 80s. We went to the park with the kids in the afternoon. It was so nice. Apparently it's all changed from today and going downhill into the weekend with strong winds and rain coming. Yay! I'll get Nick Kershaw on soon. First, though. Make me a
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0: Last Friday, Joe was our latest winner of a life-changing amount of cash, but he just didn't believe us when we gave him that call.
2: Is this for real? So somebody in my work knew that I'd done that. So this is a wind-up, isn't it? This is a prank, isn't it? I still don't believe it.
0: I could so imagine one of my colleagues doing a wind-up call like that as well. Good news is, he didn't have to wait long to have it confirmed, because right after that call, we paid £725,000 into his bank account. And tomorrow, we could be doing the same to you with even more cash. We've got £750,000 up for grabs. And as I say, it could be landing in your bank account tomorrow evening. You like the idea of that? You need to grab your phone and come and get involved in Make Me a Winner. 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

This is Transvision Vamps, Baby I Don't Care, as we get into Thursday morning on Nation 80s. It's 6.50. Do you remember a TV show called What Not to Wear? It was like 90s, wasn't it? Trini and Susanna? I think it was on about 20 years ago, which makes me feel very old. It was huge back then, and it could be coming back. Apparently the pair have been asked to do it again, although they're not sure how the brutally honest comments and hands-on fittings would go down with people these days. I think take those two out of the show and it's not going to be very exciting, is it? Dr. Hook's on the way after Hall & Oates on Nation 80s.

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17: The top stories this hour. Elon Musk has suggested the US government may be responsible for slowing down Ukrainian drones linked to the Starlink internet system. Officials in Kiev say some of their missions have been disrupted, while the tech boss says any limits are decided by the American military. The Home Secretary has warned Eritrea could face a complete visa ban unless it agrees to accept the return of more small boat migrants and convicted criminals. Shabana Mahmood says the East African countries refuse to cooperate with the return of its nationals. The UK is going to lead a world-first mission to help clean up space, Cam Hall reports.
18: Giant robotic claws will be used to remove two dead satellites from the Earth's orbit. These threaten communications like GPS signals and weather forecasts. The operation's due to start in 2029 with the spacecraft blasting off from Saxavord in the Shetland Islands. More than £60 million is being put towards the project.
17: And Aston Villa have beaten Fenerbahce 6-0 in the Champions League. Elsewhere, Man City lost 4-2 to PSG.
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17: Rain moving slowly southeast across the UK, otherwise dry with sunny spells, highs at 21 Celsius. That's the latest. I'm Becky Cahill.
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0: There is Eric Clapton's Behind the Mask on Nation 80's Breakfast. Welcome along to Thursday then. It's 12 minutes past 7, I'm Roberto. There's news out this morning that I don't think anyone will be expecting or will be that excited about, actually. I'm really selling it to you. Scientists have figured out a way to unboil an egg. I mean, how many times have you been in that situation where you've boiled an egg and you thought, oh, I don't want it now, if only I could unboil it. Probably never. I mean, how's that ever going to help anyone? Surely there are other things, more important things in the world they could be working on than how to unboil an egg. David Bowie's on board next.
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There is ZZ Top on Nation 80s. 20 past 7 Thursday morning. Hello, it is Roberto here. 2 weeks to go till Halloween. If you're watching your weight at the moment or want to lose some before Christmas, you need to put on a good horror. A horror film can burn up to 200 calories, the same as a half-hour walk. What would you rather? I'm going with the half-hour walk every time. I cannot do horror movies. They freak me out far too much. Like, the closest thing to horror I've ever got is something like Ghostbusters. I mean, seriously, I'm that much of a wuss. And there were parts of Ghostbusters I was hiding behind a cushion for. I'll keep you going this morning with some Texas soon. First up, Bryan Adams on Nation 80s.

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1: Last Friday, Joe was our latest winner of a life-changing amount of cash, but he just didn't believe us when we gave him that call.
2: Is this for real? So somebody in my work knew that I'd done that, so this is a wind-up, isn't it? 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I still don't believe it.
1: I could so imagine one of my colleagues doing a wind-up call like that as well. Good news is, he didn't have to wait long to have it confirmed, because right after that call, we paid £725,000 into his bank account. And tomorrow, we could be doing the same to you, with even more cash. We've got £750,000 up for grabs. And as I say, it could be landing in your bank account tomorrow evening. 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

Forget the shoulder pads and parachute pants. And you don't even need to tease your hair a foot high. Because when you want to dress for an all-80s weekend, the only accessory you need is us. The best variety of 80s hits. All day, every day. And you don't even need to dress up. You can wear a

There is Sting's Englishman in New York on Nation 80s. 5 to 8 for your Thursday morning. I'm Roberto. Something that's going to freak you out right now. There is 10 weeks today until Christmas Eve. That 10 weeks is going to fly by, right? Nearly 20% of us have started the Christmas shopping already, or at least planning what we're going to buy. I actually started doing this yesterday rather randomly. I started a list of the people I need to buy presents for. All I've got is names so far. No presents yet. 2% of us have completely finished the Christmas shopping already. Oh, those super organised people. Nina's on the way in a bit. First up, Survivor on Nation 80s.

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9: Top stories this hour. Britain's economy grew by 0.1% in August, according to official data from the Office for National Statistics. It's better than experts had predicted. Elon Musk suggested the US government may be responsible for slowing down Ukrainian drones linked to the Starlink internet system. Officials in Kyiv say some of their missions have been disrupted, while the tech boss says any limits are decided by the American military. Meanwhile, Ukraine's president says he feels betrayed by his US counterpart Donald Trump over America's oil deal with Russia. John Foreman is a former UK defence attaché in Kyiv.
10: An attempt to deflect from his own catastrophic decision to attack Iran and make the world oil price shoot up. He's now casting around for someone to blame.
9: The UK is going to lead a world-first mission to help clean up space. Dead satellites which threaten GPS signals and weather forecasts are going to be removed. And the King and Queen will be in Cardiff later for the ceremonial opening of the Welsh Parliament. They'll be given a Navy Guard of Honour before heading to the Senate chamber.
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9: Rain moving slowly southeast across the UK, otherwise dry with sunny spells, highs at 21 Celsius. That's the latest. I'm Becky Carhill.
0: It's the decade where icons were made.
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0: There is Level 42, running in the family on Nation 80's Breakfast. Just gone 10 past 8, Thursday morning, 15th of October. Will you be singing happy birthday to yourself today? Even if it's not your birthday. I'm going with the answer being unlikely. I'm asking because today, of course, is Global Hand Washing Day to raise awareness of hand washing with soap. How else would you do it? Since COVID, millions of us have dropped the happy birthday song and usually just have a quick rinse, which apparently doesn't wash away all the germs and bacteria. So we need to get back in the habit of singing happy birthday to ourselves whilst we're washing our hands. I use sanitizer more these days. I presume that does the job better than hand washing. I don't know. At least your hands dry, though. Falco's on the way in a bit and Paula Abdul.
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This is Nation 80s with the best variety of 80s hits to start your morning. Thanks for having us on. There is Paula Abdul. It's 8:20 for your Thursday. How are you feeling about your day? You're raring to go for it or thinking, can we just write the day off, please, and get to the weekend? Average person has 84 bad days a year. Nearly a quarter of your year is going to be bad. That's depressing, isn't it? Top triggers for a bad day are a poor night's sleep, losing your wallet, stepping in doggy doo-doo, and smashing your phone. Top ways to get out of a bad mood, you might need these today, going to bed and sleeping it off, having a drink, or treating yourself to something nice. Yes to all three of those, and definitely today. Huey Lewis in the news. So first up, Depeche Mode on Nation 80s.

0: There's Huey Lewis in the news. If this is it on Nation 80s, it's just gone 25 past 8 for your Thursday morning, 15th of October. Morning, Paul in Swansea. Thank you for your message, mate. Celebrating for a Thursday. He's just done his last night shift of 6 in a row. He's looking forward to sleep and bed right now and being normal for a couple of weeks. Welcome to the world of the normals. Enjoy that sleep, won't you? Brosser are on the way soon and some Joy Division.
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0: There is Bruce Hornsby on the range, the way it is on Nation 80s. 8:40, did you have that lovely weather yesterday afternoon? It was like a summer's day here in Surrey. I went to the park with the kids after school. It was that nice. Apparently, it's all changed today for many of us with rain coming in and strong winds. Yay! Put away the shorts and t-shirt. Then Jericho on the way soon. First up. Make me a
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0: Last Friday, Joe was our latest winner of a life-changing amount of cash. But he just didn't believe us when we gave him that call.
2: Is this for real? So somebody in my work knew that I'd done that. So this is a wind-up, isn't it? This is a prank, isn't it? I still don't believe it.
0: I could so imagine one of my colleagues doing a wind-up call like that as well. Good news is, he didn't have to wait long to have it confirmed, because right after that call, we paid £725,000 into his bank account. And tomorrow, we could be doing the same to you with even more cash. We've got £750,000 up for grabs. And as I say, it could be landing in your bank account tomorrow evening. You like the idea of that? You need to grab your phone and come and get involved in Make Me a Winner. 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

Just under 10 minutes to go till we kick off the greatest, an hour's worth of the biggest songs, every single one of my top 10. There is Dionne Warwick on Nation 80s. I'm Roberto for your Thursday morning. Do you remember a TV show called What Not to Wear with Trini and Susanna? Of course you do. It was huge back in the day, and it could be coming back. Apparently the pair have been asked to do it again, although they're not sure how the brutally honest comments and hands-on fittings would go down with people these days. The world's moved on a bit since then, hasn't it? And if you strip those two things out of the show, I think it might be a bit boring. Here's Aha on Nation 80s.

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8: I'll have a foot-long Italian BMT, hearty Italian bread, cheese and toasted. 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
11: Top stories this hour. The UK economy has grown, going against predictions it would shrink. GDP rose 0.1% in August, according to the Office for National Statistics. Elon Musk has called for Ukraine's president to go. Just hours ago, the SpaceX owner suggested President Trump is ultimately to blame for limited Starlink services in Ukraine, which affects the country's drone strike capabilities. The UK is going to lead a world-first mission to help clean up space, Cam Hall reports.
12: Giant robotic claws will be used to remove two dead satellites from the Earth's orbit. These threaten communications like GPS signals and weather forecasts. The operation's due to start in 2029 with the spacecraft blasting off from Saxavord in the Shetland Islands. More than £60 million is being put towards the project.
11: And there's been a big scoring night in the Champions League. Liverpool swept past Austrian side Lask 6-3 and Aston Villa beat Fenerbahce 6-0. But Manchester City lost 4-2 to holders PSG.
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11: Rain moving slowly southeast across the UK, otherwise dry with sunny spells, highs at 21 Celsius. That's the latest. I'm Becky Carhill.
0: 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The Greaties on Nation 80s.
14: Let's get into it for your Thursday morning. An hour's worth of the biggest songs. Every single one of these are top 10. Yeah, welcome to the Greaties. Human League on the way, the Gap Band as well, which might have you dropping to the floor. First though, Van Halen on Nation 80s.

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0: work for you no more. Oh, that's what we need this morning. Bit of extra energy to get us going for Thursday. Hugh and Cry's Labour of Love on Nation 80. It's 9:15. Hello, I'm Roberto. This is The Greaties. Every one of these songs was a top 10, but what are you doing whilst I'm playing them? That's the question. Let me know so I can give you a shout, make you part of the show. Might put a little smile on your face as well. 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

0: Good morning to Liam in Bristol. He says, I'm wrapped up like an Eskimo, Roberto. Is it that cold? He's a window cleaner. That's why he's going to be outside all day, isn't he? That's for you. Taylor Dane on Nation 80s. Glad you're enjoying the tunes, mate. Thanks for your message. The Culture Club on the way soon. First, though, a song that might warm you up. Hot Chocolate on Nation 80s.
1: It started...

0: There is Culture Club, Church, the Poison Mind on Nation 80s and the Greaties. Stephen Nottingham, loving these songs. Very happy working on his Todd this morning. He's fit in a kitchen. He says, I like working on mine, Roberto, because it's my choice of music all day long. So Nation 80s all the way. It's good to have you here. I'll keep you going with Cher real soon and the House Martins.
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0: Morning, Dan and Mick in Coventry. On a tea break already. I know, not even 10 o'clock. That's for you, Dave Stewart, Barbara Gaskin. It's my party on Nation 80s. In fairness, they have been at it since 7:30. They're removal men, so they need a good cup of tea right now. Build up their strength again. Jess is at CEF, loving the songs, wishing it was Friday already. I know that feeling. I'll play your tune next from The Whispers that might give you that weekend vibe. First, though. Make me a
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0: Last Friday, Joe was our latest winner of a life-changing amount of cash, but he just didn't believe us when we gave him that call.
2: Is this for real? So somebody at my work knew that I'd done that. So this is a wind-up, isn't it? This is a prank, isn't it? I still don't believe it.
0: I could so imagine one of my colleagues doing a wind-up call like that as well. Good news is, he didn't have to wait long to have it confirmed, because right after that call, we paid £725,000 into his bank account. And tomorrow, we could be doing the same to you with even more cash. We've got £750,000 up for grabs. And as I say, it could be landing in your bank account tomorrow evening. You like the idea of that? You need to grab your phone and come and get involved in Make Me a Winner. 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

There is John Waite. I'm missing you. Just about taking care of the greaties this Thursday morning on Nation 80s. Thanks for your company. I'm Roberto. Whatever you're going to be doing with your day, obviously do it with us. We'll make sure it's a good one with the best variety of 80s hits. I'll see you back here tomorrow morning from 6. I'll leave you with some Curiosity Killed the Cat, Misfit on Nation 80s.

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7: Top stories this hour. Britain's economy grew by 0.1% in August, according to official data from the Office for National Statistics. It's better than experts had predicted. Elon Musk suggested the US government may be responsible for slowing down Ukrainian drones linked to the Starlink internet system. Officials in Kyiv say some of their missions have been disrupted, while the tech boss says any limits are decided by the American military. Meanwhile, Ukraine's president says he feels betrayed by his US counterpart Donald Trump over America's oil deal with Russia. John Foreman is a former UK defence attaché in Kyiv.
8: An attempt to deflect from his own catastrophic decision to attack Iran and make the world oil price shoot up. He's now casting around for someone to blame.
7: The UK is going to lead a world-first mission to help clean up space. Dead satellites which threaten GPS signals and weather forecasts are going to be removed. And the King and Queen will be in Cardiff later for the ceremonial opening of the Welsh Parliament. They'll be given a Navy Guard of Honour before heading to the Senate chamber.
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7: Rain moving slowly southeast across the UK, otherwise dry with sunny spells, highs at 21 Celsius. That's the latest. I'm Becky Cahill.
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15: Just gone 10, good morning. Welcome to Thursday, it's Nation 80s. Crowded house, don't dream it's over real soon. Here comes Diana Ross, the Chain Reaction. We are Nation 80s, best variety of 80s hits.

0: Yazoo, Nobody's Diary at Nation 80s. This is Tony Dibben. It's great to be here. Welcome to Thursday. Christopher Cross, Ride Like the Wind soon. And Sonia, remember Sonia? You'll Never Stop Me Loving You is on the way next today. Make me a
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Sonia. You'll never stop me loving you. Last time I saw Sonia, she was in a musical called Now That's What I Call a Musical, and it was brilliant. It was directed by Craig Revel Horwood, and I had a great time. It's really good. Here comes The Cult, She Sells Sanctuary. Michael Jackson, PYT for you right now from 84. Nation 80s, the best variety of 80s hits.

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0: 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Homer, Dr. Fox at Drive Time. He's back today from 2. Chris Rea, Let's Dance, coming soon. And Eddie Grant, what a great record. I Don't Want to Dance from 1982 is coming next today. We've got the best variety of 80s hits. We're Nation 80s.
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dance and Nation 80s. I love how all the tunes bring back certain memories. This next tune for me, I don't know what it does for you, brings back memories of my very first holiday abroad with the family. You know, my parents took us all abroad for the first time. Well, where are we going? Mallorca. It felt like we'd gone to the other side of the world. And this was very much the tune of that week. Here's Chris Rea, Let's Dance. This is Nation 80s, home of the best variety of 80s hits.

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7: Top stories this hour, an inquest into the death of a man who was fatally mauled by a tiger has heard 24-year-old William Chapman had a schizophrenia diagnosis. He died after getting into the animal's enclosure at Yorkshire Wildlife Park on Saturday. Elon Musk has suggested the US government was behind a sudden squeeze on Ukraine's access to a key defensive technology. Military commanders on the ground say the Starlink satellite system, which helps guide drones and interceptor missiles, crashed and then restricted missile speeds without warning. The UK economy has seen surprise growth in August, despite the impact of rising energy prices and borrowing costs. GDP expanded by 0.1%. It's after the International Monetary Fund upgraded this year's forecast. Here's Chancellor John Healey.
8: They've also said Britain stands out for our plan to get a grip with public finances and the fiscal discipline that under other governments has led to really big borrowing costs that Britain is still bearing. It's my responsibility to make sure I can protect that resilience in the British economy.
7: And the UK is going to lead a world-first mission to help clean up space. Dead satellites are going to be removed.
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7: Rain moving slowly southeast across the UK, otherwise dry with sunny spells, highs at 21 Celsius. That's the latest. I'm Becky Cahill.
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0: 1983, Toto Rosanna sounds great here at Nation 80's best variety of 80s hits. John Lennon, Nobody Told Me, and Robin Beck, the original Coca-Cola tune from the TV advert. That started a whole trend, didn't it? Made number one, first time, it's coming next. Make me a
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1: Steve Ball.

Ah, oh, we miss you, John. There's John Lennon, Nobody Told Me. Nation 80's Best Variety of 80s. It's Kim Carnes, Betty Davis Eyes, and Haircut 100's Party of Thursday soundtrack. Love Plus One from 1982. Nation 80's.

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0: Miss Ciccone, before it all got slightly controversial for her, 1986, there is Papa Don't Preach. It's quarter to midday, we're heading towards Thursday afternoon. Hearts on Soon, These Dreams, and Go West, Don't Look Down. Next, Nation 80s, the best variety of 80s hits.
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0: There's new music and Living by Numbers. Wow, makes a change from Painting by Them. Hello, welcome to Nation 80s, almost Thursday afternoon. News headlines, weather next. And don't forget, in just over an hour, we've got the lunchtime remix.
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5: The top stories this hour, and we start with breaking news. Former DUP leader Geoffrey Donaldson's been sentenced to 15 years in prison for a string of historical sex offences. They relate to two women who were children at the time across two decades. The 63-year-old's been in custody since being found guilty in June. The family of a man who was killed by a tiger at Yorkshire Wildlife Park had raised concerns about his mental health in the lead-up to his death. An initial inquest has also heard 24-year-old William Chapman had been diagnosed with schizophrenia. And Prince Harry and Meghan are in Nottingham this lunchtime, their first joint engagement since their return to the UK. They're visiting three community projects in the city. The couple have been speaking to crowds that gathered to welcome them there.
6: Anything for Harry and Meghan. I've travelled two hours.
7: Meghan, I'm a Meghan fan girl, obsessed with her, like... Harry's nice, but I'm here for Meghan.
8: 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It was a dream that comes to reality. I was so much excited to see them.
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5: Rain moving slowly southeast across the UK, otherwise dry with sunny spells, highs at 21 Celsius. That's the latest. I'm Becky Cahill.
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0: 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This is Tony Dibben. It's great to be here. Mel and Kim showing out soon. Here's Duran Duran Rio. This is Nation 80s.

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0: David Bowie, The Absolute Beginners, The Nation 80s, just gone quarter past midday. Rick Astley soon, whenever you need somebody. And Casey and the Sunshine Band, Give It Up next. 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

Debbie Gibson, 1988, Shake Your Love at Nation 80s. 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

0: Class, courtesy of Sam Brown and Stop from 1988. This is Tony Dibben here at Nation 80s. Martha and the Muffins and Jocelyn Brown soon. And yes, Owner of a Lonely Heart comes your way next today. Nation 80s.
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Yes, owner of A Lonely Heart at Nation 80s, Martha and the Muffins soon. Now, Jocelyn Brown's got Somebody Else's Guy from 1984. Best variety of 86. Whenever you need us, we're here at Nation 80s on your smart speaker. 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

0: Martha and the Muffins and Echo Beach at Nation 80's, the best variety of 80s hits. It's almost one. The lunchtime remix is on next.
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6: The top story is at this hour. Former DUP leader Geoffrey Donaldson has been sentenced to 15 years in prison after being found guilty of 18 child sex offences. The 63-year-old was found to have committed the crimes between 1985 and 2008 when the two victims were children. Severe drought has been declared in parts of the UK. The government says Cornwall, Devon, Dorset, Somerset, East Sussex and West Sussex are all affected. Water companies must now monitor reservoir and river levels daily, but customers' supplies are unaffected. The owner of a school in Pakistan has been arrested after dozens of children were killed when a roof collapsed. Six girls were among the dead and more than 50 people were injured, according to a local hospital. And the Duchess of Sussex says it's great to be back as she joined Prince Harry on their first joint engagement since returning to the UK. They're carrying out three appearances in Nottingham today, but they're not official royal engagements and the couple will hire private security.
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6: Wet across Northern England and Wales, brighter and cooler across Northern Ireland and much of Scotland, drier elsewhere but windy. That's the latest. I'm Louise Easton.
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0: Just gone one, time for a lunchtime remix. 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

0: 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The best variety of 80s hits right here. Inner City, Big Fun. And Heaven 17's got Temptation next. Talking of all things tempting, this is quite tempting. 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

Inner City having some big fun from 1988. The Drum Machines had absolutely arrived by now. Electronic getting away with it soon, right from the last moments of our decade in 89. And Owen Paul is a big friend of the station. Here he is now, my favourite waste of time. Hello, Owen. It's Nation 80s.

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0: I love songs that tell stories, and that's one that does exactly that. Dire Straits, Romeo and Juliet from 81. Stevie is in the UK at the moment. Part-Time Lover coming soon. And Aha, Cry Wolf is playing next today at Nation 80s.
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6: The top stories this hour. Former DUP leader Geoffrey Donaldson has been sentenced to 15 years in prison for historical child sex abuse. He's guilty of 18 counts, including rape against two women across two decades. The judge told the 63-year-old he has doubled down on his denials since his conviction. Detective Chief Inspector Leah Crothers has spoken outside Newry Crown Court.
7: Geoffrey manipulated both young victims and exploited the trust that they had in him. Both brave women have suffered immeasurably as they come to terms with what has happened to them as children. He robbed them both of their childhood and innocence.
6: A man who died after entering the tiger enclosure at Yorkshire Wildlife Park had previously been diagnosed with schizophrenia. An initial inquest has found 24-year-old William Chapman died from multiple traumatic injuries near Doncaster on Saturday. And the King and Queen have officially opened the new term of the Welsh Parliament. It's the first opening of a Senate term since Plaid Cymru became the country's largest party.
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6: Wet across northern England and Wales, brighter and cooler across Northern Ireland and much of Scotland, drier elsewhere but windy. That's the latest. I'm Louise Easton.
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13: 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It's already after 2 o'clock. Neil Fox here. Late lunch, early drive. We are Nation.

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0: Big. Peter Gabriel, Tina Turner, Bluebells before it. Three great artists, one brilliant decade. Yeah, welcome along to Nation 80s. Tuesday afternoon, it is drive time. Early lunch. Late lunch, sorry, early drive. Anyway, look, you've got through Thursday morning. Let me get you through Thursday afternoon till 6 o'clock. Come on, get it cranked up nice and loud.
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Let's be honest, it is as cheesy as hell, but by God, it's a great song to sing along to. Best Years of Our Lives, Modern Romance, Deacon Blue, Real Gone Kid, Foxy here, Drive Time, We Are Nation 80s. There are some big birthdays going on today. Nkutu Gatwa, 34 today. Anthony Joshua. Think how long Anthony's been around. He's still only 37 today. Christopher, 78 today. Richard Carpenter from The Carpenters is 80 today. Just for the record, this is the day, October 15th, 1987. The great storm of 87 hit France and southern England. The worst storm to hit England since the great storm of 1703. Of course, it was the one that BBC weather forecaster Michael Fish came in for a lot of stick for not warning about, because he said, no, there's no danger. Really played it very calm, and then boom, it really hit. Seven Oaks became One Oak. And all the rest was history. More coming up. Global Wave of Light Day today as well. We'll explain more a little bit later on. But it's an emotional one for sure. Jeremy's got in contact. He just said, look, you want forgotten 80s classics. I love Mike and the Mechanics, but I can't remember the last time you played Silent Running, please. All right.

the following pieces of music have been rated safe from being eaten by a cassette player. Kids today will never know the pain. Break out the pencil, wind up the tape. This is Nation 80s.

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1: 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And once I'm here, I'll just...
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0: Not played that for a long time either. That's The Way Love Is. It's 10 City. U2 before it, and The Smiths, another great set of songs, all from one brilliant decade. Welcome along. We are Nation 80s with Freeze, with three E's on the way. 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
0: This Friday, you could have £750,000 sitting in your bank account by 6 o'clock, and it could not be easier to get involved. 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You've got to be over 18. Lines are closing 5 tomorrow. Gemma Atkinson just pulls out one number, calls one number. If your phone starts ringing, for goodness sake, pick it up. If Gemma's on the other end, you're going to win £750,000 cash, tax-free, straight into your bank account after that call. 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

Thursday afternoon across the UK. I wonder whether you ended up with the same album as me, if you're the same sort of age. So I was beginning to get into jazz funk. There was an album come out, a double album, on the Beggar's Banquet label called The Best of British Jazz Funk. And that's the first time I heard that song by Freeze and doing the Southern Freeze. I wonder whether you may have ever heard that album, even got that album yourself. God, I wore it to death. Literally, I did. It was so scratched up by the time I'd finished. Anyway, we are Nation 80s. Welcome to Thursday. Amen.

0: 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And you are invited.
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4: The top stories at this hour. Former DUP leader Geoffrey Donaldson's been jailed for 15 years for sex offences against two women when they were children. The judge told him he'd shown no regret, apology or shame after being convicted earlier this year. A woman's told a court Russell Brand made her feel dirty after an attack in 1999. She says she thought the comedian was gay when she agreed to go to his hotel room in Bournemouth. The 51-year-old denies the charges. The culture secretary says she's minded or likely to intervene over Sky's plans to take over ITV. Lisa Nandy says she has potential concerns about the tie-up's impacts on the breadth of news providers in Britain. And the Duke and Duchess of Sussex have been cheered at their first joint engagement since returning to the UK. The couple were in Nottingham, where Meghan was heard telling one woman in the crowd, "It's great to be back."
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4: Wet across northern England and Wales, brighter and cooler across Northern Ireland and much of Scotland, drier elsewhere but windy. That's the latest. I'm Louise Easton.
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10: Just after 3 o'clock, Thursday afternoon across the UK. Hey, Foxy here. It's drive time. Gonna get tough.

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0: Thursday drive time, We Are Nation. Another great sweep of songs. Billy Ocean, Gloria Estefan, George Harrison, and in the middle there was Double, not double, spelt double, but Double, and the Captain of Her Hearts. Right, good afternoon. I'm Neil Fox. If you want something played, maybe there is a forgotten 80s classic, something you bought in the 80s, something you loved, it was the first artist you fell in love with, I don't know, let me know. 07740938500. That is our WhatsApp number.
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We are Nation 80s. We're the best playlist to sing along to. Thursday afternoon with Berlin and Boy Meets Girl, and Susie from Bristol's got in contact this afternoon on the subject of forgotten 80s classics. When was the last time you played Tenpole Tudor and the Swords of a Thousand Men? It's been a time, Susie, I'll be honest. For some reason, it really appealed to my sense of humour, this song. And I watched them on Top of the Pops and I was rather transfixed. I know. Eddie Tenpole Tudor, to be fair, quite an eccentric character. Still is, I believe.

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0: they made some great songs. Stranglers, Golden Brown, We Are Nation 80s. All right, here's a little trivia question for you. So, name the song Nile Rodgers wrote after he saw some drag queens in New York performing to a Diana Ross song. Okay, that song's coming next. Make me a
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0: It's quite a crazy thought that here we are Thursday afternoon, and by tomorrow evening at 6 o'clock, your life might be quite changed, actually, with £750,000 sloshing around in your bank account. 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You've got to be over 18. Lines close 5 tomorrow. Gemma Atkinson picks one number out of the draw, calls the number. If it's your phone ring, for goodness sake, pick it up. If Gemma's on the other end, you're going to win £750,000. No tricky questions. Straight into your bank account after that call. So, text play to 65115 and you are in that draw. 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

0: always, the best variety of 80s songs. You're in the right place. We are Nation 80s. Diana Ross was that Nile Rodgers song he wrote for Diana Ross especially. Vanessa Paradis, Jola Taxi, Star Council Shout to the Top. Bit of Thursday afternoon feel good. Is there something you haven't heard for a long time? Let us know. 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
2: 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Scottish Widows are changing that. 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
12: The top stories this hour. A judge says former DUP leader Geoffrey Donaldson has shown no regret, apology or shame after sentencing him to 15 years in jail for historical child sex offences. He's been found guilty of 18 counts, including rape against two women across two decades. An inquest has heard a man who was attacked by a tiger after climbing two fences to enter its zoo enclosure died of multiple traumatic injuries. The family of William Chapman have raised concerns about his contact with mental health services leading up to his death. The Prime Minister's not back suggestions the US has betrayed Ukraine, insisting he will continue to build bridges with Donald Trump. Vladimir Zelensky made the comments after access to vital Starlink satellite systems was curbed. The owner of struggling Poundland has drafted in restructuring experts. It's understood a deal could be struck as early as next week. And Friends is returning to Channel 4 at last. Broadcast the hit US show back in 2011. It's going to be available to watch and stream for free from next year.
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12: Wet across northern England and Wales, brighter and cooler across Northern Ireland and much of Scotland, drier elsewhere but windy. That's the latest. I'm Louise Easton.
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0: It's already after 4 o'clock. It's drive time. Foxy here until 6 o'clock. Then it's Sean Goldsmith. And then at 10 o'clock every night, we do chill things down a little bit with Mark Franklin and his chilled 80s playlist. But we ain't chilling it out this afternoon. Right, let's go full throttle with Bananarama.

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0: a very unique song. Talking Heads, Squeeze and Bananarama before it. We are firmly in the 80s. 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

They Don't Know from Tracy Ullman, who, if you are watching the current Ted Lasso series, not sure whether we like her anymore, right? But an interesting character. Nice to see her back on our screens. The Fine Young Cannibals before it. A brilliant song featuring Mr. Luther Vandross is on the way very shortly. Today is Global Wave of Light. Now, light a candle at 7 o'clock this evening and leave it burning for at least an hour to join in remembering all babies that have tragically died too soon. That's an extremely emotional day. It's called the Global Wave of Light. Maybe you want to get involved. 7 o'clock this evening is the time. A few other things that have happened on this day. Thursday, 15th of October, we talked about the Great Storm, which was in 1987. This day, 1997, 10 years later, the first supersonic land speed record was set by the UK's Andy Green. I just can't imagine this. He was in a jet-propelled car called Thrust SSC in Nevada. He drove that car at 763 miles an hour. That is absolutely insane. Faster than the speed of sound. Crazy. And this day, 2017, the old round £1 coin stopped being legal tender. Weirdly, I found one of those the other day in a drawer. I tried to use it. No luck. Not sure if you can take it back to the bank either. Anyway. Hope your Thursday afternoon's going all right. Featuring the voice of Mr. Luther Vandross. What a great song. Change. Searching.

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There is something about you, level 42. Drive time. Foxy here. We are Nation 80s. So last Friday, there was a fella called Joe from just outside Glasgow who had entered Make Me a Winner. And I guess like every winner thought, I know I've entered, but they're never going to call me. Right. But the weird thing is, he did get the call. And he did win £725,000. So tomorrow, the same thing's going to happen. There's £750,000 quid. Somebody is going to win the lot. So make sure your number is in the draw.

0: Womack and Womack. Okay, which Duran Duran song was based around a book that the guy that made all their videos bought the rights to and they were going to turn it into a film? It didn't become a film, but it did become an amazing video. Right, name that song. Make me a
1: winner! 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
0: £750,000 could be in your bank account tomorrow night, 6 o'clock. I have no idea why I started singing there, and I will stop instantly. 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If it is, brilliant. 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Lines are closing 5 tomorrow. Gemma Atkinson picks out just one number, calls that number. If it's your phone ringing, pick it up. You're going to win £750,000. 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
3: And now, the weather.
4: Outside, gloomy skies, a persistent drizzle, and a chilly wind blowing from the west, north, east, and south.
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0: Oh, she was so lovely. Yaz, the only way is up. Of course, and her plastic population. Let's not leave them out. Another hour flies by on Drive Time. I'm here every afternoon between 2 and 6. Really nice to have your company. 6 o'clock, Sean Goldsmith. And then we do chill things down a little bit on 80s from 10 o'clock with Mark Franklin and his chilled 80s playlist. Not too chilled. It's not sleepy chilled. Just relaxing chilled from 10 o'clock every evening. If there's a suggestion you may have, yeah, maybe for a chilled song, let us know. 077-409-3854. 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
8: The top stories this hour. Political leaders in Stormont have praised victims of former DUP leader Geoffrey Donaldson after he was jailed for 15 years for historical child sex offences. The 63-year-old was convicted in June of 18 charges, including rape, which he committed between 1985 and 2008. A man's been found guilty of murdering a woman in West London after she rejected him. Deepak Sundhu travelled to Earls Court in December last year, where he attacked Xiaoqing Ke. The court heard the 24-year-old was a fantasist who'd stolen money from his 39-year-old victim before trying to flee the country. New NHS England guidance says trans patients should be placed on wards according to their birth sex rather than their gender identity. It says when it's not clinically appropriate, then alternative arrangements should be made. And Gianni Infantino's apologised to the FIFA Council for his plans to sell stakes in the World Cup, but the FA chair says he's not fit to be president after avoiding certain questions.
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8: Rain moving southeastwards across central and southern England and Wales. Clearer elsewhere, sunshine and showers tomorrow. As the latest, I'm Louise Easton.
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0: Let us start another hour of the best variety of 80s songs with an absolute humdinger. Right, John Parr, Sinelmo's Fire, open brackets, Man in Motion, close brackets. Welcome along to Nation 80s. Neil Fox here. It's Drive Time every afternoon.

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0: There is a forgotten 80s classic from Nick Kershaw and Dancing Girls. You'll forget, right, in the mid-80s, there were a couple of years where Nick Kershaw was the biggest-selling British act by a mile. He was huge. Five-star before it, and John Parr, Michael Jackson on the way very shortly, and the Lightning Seeds, and Black, and Odyssey, and Huey Lewis, and so much more before 6 o'clock. If there's something you haven't heard for a long time, maybe we can play it for you. 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

My other car's a DeLorean. I drive it from time to time. Playing the best variety of 80s hits. This

Yeah, the best variety of 80s songs. We are the fastest growing 80s station in the UK, down to very nice people like you telling all your friends about us, so please keep on doing what you're doing. But we like to think we're not stuck in a time warp, so we play 80s songs, but we still live very much in 2026. So here are some of the big stories doing the rounds today, certainly on social media. Mark Zuckerberg's had a crazy reaction to tasting Guinness. It's gone viral. Don't know whether you've seen that. Very entertaining. Billie Eilish is set to make an epic 2027 comeback. She is so ridiculously talented with a new album and a new stadium tour as well. Now, if you're watching Strictly, you know, Delta Goodrum is, I would have thought, a potential winner, although now she is injured and she reveals the extreme measures she's taking to recover and make sure she gets back on that show. And chaos as Martin Lewis, you know, the financial expert on This Morning, admits being trapped backstage on ITV show's new studio. National Album Day coming up in a couple of days' time, and the clocks go back on the 25th. Yeah, they spring forward, they fall back. Suddenly, it gets a whole lot darker at tea time. Never my favourite day, that one, I've got to be honest. I know it makes it a bit lighter in the morning, but it's dark. You know, like 5 o'clock. Anyway.

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0: the best songs to sing along to, for sure. We are Nation 80s. Odyssey, going back to my roots. Maxi Priest on the way, and Hall & Oates coming up for you as well. Do you have your phone handy? I'm only saying that because you could end up winning £750,000 tomorrow if you've got it handy. Make me a
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0: Tomorrow night, £750,000 is going to be given away. 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Their number is in the draw right now. It will be before five tomorrow. 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

0: What a brilliant song. What a band. Aerosmith, Love in an Elevator, Hall & Oates and Maxi Priest. Another great sweep of 80s songs to end our session this afternoon. We're here every day. Late lunch, early drive between 2 and 6. Hopefully you can join me again tomorrow. Your Thursday evening continues with Mark Franken a bit later on with his chilled 80s playlist, but coming up after 6, Sean Goldsmith next. Have a nice night.
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12: The top stories this hour. A judge says former DUP leader Geoffrey Donaldson has shown no regret, apology or shame after sentencing him to 15 years in jail for historical child sex offences. He's been found guilty of 18 counts, including rape against two women across two decades. Two people have been arrested in Ireland as part of the investigation into a suspected arson attack that killed four people. Two adults and two children died when a fire broke out at a property in Waterford in the early hours of Tuesday morning. An inquest has heard a man who was attacked by a tiger after climbing two fences to enter its zoo enclosure died of multiple traumatic injuries. The family of William Chapman have raised concerns about his contact with mental health services leading up to his death. Yorkshire Wildlife Park says it will reopen tomorrow. And Friends is returning to Channel 4. It last broadcast the hit US show back in 2011. It'll be available to watch and stream for free from next year.
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12: Rain moving southeastwards across central and southern England and Wales. Clearer elsewhere, sunshine and showers tomorrow. As the latest, I'm Louise Easton.
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18: 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Welcome to Thursday's evening show on Nation 80s. Now, I have woken up thinking it's Friday today, so if I do reference it's Friday, you'll know why. I'm just a bit stupid. It's Sean Goldsmith here. Let's get it on then. Here's Living in a Box and Living in a Box on Nation 80s.

0: Don't you just love that time of the 80s? 85, 86 and into 87. The power ballads. Bands like Europe and Whitesnake and Starship. Oh, love that leather jacket era of the 80s. There were a lot of leather jackets going on, wasn't there? Let's be honest. That's Europe and the Final Countdown on Nation 80s this Thursday night with me, Sean Goldsmith, as we celebrate the best decade of them all with Big Audio Dynamite in a minute.
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0: It's Martika. I Feel the Earth Move on Nation 80s. Sean Goldsmith here with the best variety of 80s hits. 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Well done to Joe. Lives just outside Glasgow. He won last week.
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0: If you love the 1980s, then so do we. You're in the right place. We've got something in common, that's for sure. We may have many things in common, but I know for sure we've got the 80s in common. This is Nation 80s. I'm Sean Goldsmith with Thursday's Evening Show. This used to be the day Thursday that our house in the 80s. The Paul's woman came round. Claire's mum from school. Yeah. We used to do the Paul's and also spot the ball. Did you do spot the ball?
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Terence Trent D'Arby, what a stunning song that is. 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
4: The top stories this hour. The DUP says former leader Jeffrey Donaldson deserves every day of his 15-year jail term for historical child sex offences. The 63-year-old was convicted in June of 18 offences. Andy Burnham's vowed to try and build bridges between Washington and Kyiv after Donald Trump agreed to buy Russian diesel. Meanwhile, Defence Secretary Wes Streeting has told an event in Washington that aggression should never be rewarded. A former supply teacher from Salford has been jailed after he admitted taking around 100 upskirt photos of pupils. 37-year-old Abu Sali Rahman pleaded guilty to 21 offences, including making indecent pictures of children. England captain Harry Kane has agreed a new deal in principle to stay at Bayern Munich until the summer of 2029. He's scored 154 goals in 156 matches since moving to Germany from Tottenham 3 years ago. And Oscar-winning actress Hilary Swank is pregnant with her third child. The 52-year-old has posted on Instagram saying she's due in December.
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4: Rain moving southeastwards across central and southern England and Wales. Clearer elsewhere, sunshine and showers tomorrow. As the latest, I'm Louise Easton.
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10: It's you and me until 10 o'clock tonight here on Nation 80s across the UK with the best variety of 80s hits. It's Sean Goldsmith here. Hello there. Nick Kamen got famous in the 80s, didn't he, for taking his clothes off in a laundrette in a TV advert. He is on the way. Firstly, here's Shalimar on Nation 80s. When you-

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How may I distract myself from this mundane task I'm doing at work? The answers you seek are right here from Nation Radio. 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

0: incredible playlist of 80s songs. What a mixtape this is. You know, let's be honest, that's what we used to do. Sean Goldsmith here on Nation 80s this Thursday night. Axel F. Before that, Steve Winwood, Valerie. And before that, Nick Kamen and Loving You Is Sweeter Than Ever, which is, of course, a cover of the Four Tops song. And the guy, what a story that is. A guy that was in an advert, as you know, Marvin Gaye, I heard it through the grapevine, was playing. And there's Nick Kamen taking his clothes off in the laundrette. It gets a lot of attention from people, of course, around the area. And also Madonna, who wrote him a song. His first hit was Each Time You Break My Heart. Sadly, Nick no longer with us.
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These are the songs that you know every word to from the 80s. This is Nation 80s, songs that you've got somewhere in your collection, right? You got that somewhere? Got it on the 7-inch single? Or maybe if you've got Now 17, it's on there. I know that because I'm a bit of a Now album nerd. Sean Goldsmith here with the evening show on Nation 80s with Tears for Fears very soon. And here's one of those that you very rarely hear. In fact, we have a show on a Sunday night called Forgotten 80s with David Francis. To get you ready for this weekend, here's one from a Niki you don't hear too often. This is Japanese Boy on Nation 80s.

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0: Really good to get that one. Culture Club, It's a Miracle on Nation 80s, part of the best variety of 80s hits on this Thursday night with me, Sean Goldsmith. This is the station where you'll hear great songs like this and also a chance to win a lot of money. Joe from just outside Glasgow won last week.
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12: In the trees. It's coming.

Cause I gotta have faith. Ooh, I gotta have faith. Cause I gotta have faith. His first solo hit after Wham was That Faith. You hear the song, you're thinking of the video, right? There he is in his double denim with his shades on and his lovely designer stubble with his guitar there. I'm seeing it. I'm with you. Faith, George Michael on Nation 80s. Now here's The Jam and Star.

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8: Whatever you are doing this Thursday night, whether you are at home just having a nice chill after a long day at work, or if you are at work yourself right now, thank you very much for listening. Maybe you're just having a nice drive round. Thank you very much for tuning in. Now, here comes Gloria by Laura Branigan, part of the best variety of 80s hits here on Nation 80s.

0: Daddy and I'm a Wonderful Thing Baby, the two that often get played. But that one very rarely gets an outing. Another one of those forgotten 80s songs by Kid Creole and the Coconuts and Stool Pigeon here on Nation 80s. Thank you very much for listening tonight then, as we celebrate the best decade of them all. The decade that you and me used to play on our Etch-a-Sketch. Did you have one of those? I could never draw anything that looked like it was supposed to. I've got a theory that if you could draw things on the Etch-a-Sketch and it looked like what it was supposed to be, you'd probably have gone on to do very well in life.
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had such a great voice, didn't he, Stuart Adamson? Big Country in a Big Country on Nation 80s. We play the best variety of 80s hits. In fact, we are the fastest growing 80s station across the UK. Sean Goldsmith here with Thursday's evening show. Soon with Bross and their first number one. One here now, though, from Madness you don't hear too often on Nation 80s.

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0: Matt, Luke and Craig. That's Bros. I Owe You Nothing here on Nation 80s. 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

0: Wake Up with Roberto, go through the day with Tony Dibbin and then the legend Dr. Fox, and I'm here with the evening show. This is Nation 80s Evening. I'm Sean Goldsmith with Starship. Nothing's going to stop us now. Great song, great video, great film, wacky 80s one. Everything about it wins.
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You've made the right choice. This is a great station. You've got great taste. I'm Sean Goldsmith. We are playing the best variety of 80s hits, and 10 o'clock tonight, Mark Franklin is here with Chilled 80s. And let me just give you a flavour of the kind of songs that you can go to bed to later, like this. The Corgis. Everybody's Got to Learn Sometime on Nation 80s.

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8: 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Do you want to get involved with what we're doing? You can find us on Facebook, you know. 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And there we are.

0: soulful voice of Paul Young. Everything Must Change here on Nation 80s. Sean Goldsmith with you. Nice to have you tuned in today. I actually got a bit of an issue with Paul Young in the 90s. Well, he had an issue with me. I didn't have an issue with him. I was interviewing him. He had a new album out. It was full of cover versions. And I don't know how I worded the question. It must have come out wrong. Basically, what I was saying to Paul Young, who was sitting opposite me, you've got a new album coming out. It's cover versions again. Don't you do some of your own songs at times? Anyway, he took offence to that and he walked out. And his PA, who was sitting with me, she walked out to go and see if he was coming back. She came back, put her head around the door and went, OK, we're off.
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We are Nation 80s with Bananarama there. I want you back. Now this.

0: Now there's a song I certainly don't need to tell you what it's called or who sings it. I'd imagine you already know, right? Yeah, of course you do. This is Nation 80s. Let's get you rich tomorrow. Make me a
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0: As far as I'm aware, this song isn't that pleasant. Billy Idol, White Wedding here on Nation 80s. The story that I've heard, and I don't know whether it's true or not, but I've heard that the song is about sarcasm, basically. So Billy Idol was with a girl who left him. So then, of course, she became his ex. And then his ex got married. And that's the song that he sings to her in pure sarcasm. All right, nice day for a white wedding. Pure irony. That's the story I've heard. Not sure if it's true. Sounds about right though, doesn't it?
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13: 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My name's Mark Franklin, looking after you until midnight with some lovely, relaxing songs.

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people and places as we'd like them to be. But you know what truth is? 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

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Late nights round here sound like this. We call this part of the day Chilled 80s. Really hope you're enjoying this late night soundtrack.

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Thank you so much for joining me tonight to round off your day here on Nation 80s. I'm Mark Franklin and this is Chilled 80s.

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3: 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Or because you're better at eating dessert than you are making it. There are many reasons to deluxe. One is the price. Now just £2.11 with Lidl Plus. 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
2: Welcome, quiz fans. Here is your question. Which iconic All Heroes No Zeros musical group is made up of Freddie, Brian, Roger, and John? 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